a ranch hand in a pinch, man. Hotter than the red on the cattle brand. Cause she's a gold digger with a quick trigger. A cast iron skillet swinging lid flipper. Now he's a double wide on the county line.

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She never liked him.

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1: 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I think
0: I'm a little more country than you. Now, doggone it, Emily Ann, I know I'm more country than you are.
1: You ain't countryer than me in them tight-fitting blue jeans, Hoss.
0: Well, Hosses, let me tell you, you can't even spell country.
1: Now I can, too. K-U-N-T-R-Y.
0: Oh, Lord, have mercy.

I got my feelings, got my life. I've got automatic doors that open every time I clap my hands. I've got horses, I've got girls to call. I've got friends, I've got admirers who'd laugh about my jokes. I've got so many joys, so many toys, so many lovers. I've got so many roles, dolls and adults, everything I want. I've got so many folks watching my shows, filling my pockets. I got so many kids eating my sweets, bathing in my soul.

plans will not harm you. What to fight and what to report. Build relations within your society merely to survive or eagerly to prosper. Step back to step forward. Hold tight or let go. The decisions to make in instances without choice. Your own emotions may surprise you. Things may not always go as planned. Some truths are cliche. Discernment and nuanced judgment. Solid reasoning. Willful abandon. You will find yourself in love. You will lose yourself in passion. Work to find yourself again. You'll be forced to reckon with survival. You may find weapons, crutches, props, useful. You'll sing and dance,

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Love is in development. 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In the spirit of modesty, we are forever. 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

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And when it was all over, I said to myself, is that all there is to a fire? Is that all there is

0: When I was 12 years old, my daddy, he took me to the circus, the greatest show on earth. And there were clowns and elephants, dancing bears, and a beautiful lady in pink tights flew high above our heads. And as I sat there watching, I had the feeling that something was missing. I don't know what, but when it was all over, I said to myself, is that all there is to a circus? Is that all there is?
1: Is that all there is?

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We were so very much in love. And then one day, she went away, and I thought I'd die, but I didn't. 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

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Is that...

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0: Black Betty, bam the lamb, oh Black Betty, bam the lamb, Black Betty had a baby, bam the lamb, damn thing don't pay me, bam the lamb, oh Betty had a baby, bam the lamb, damn thing don't pay me, bam the lamb, oh Betty had a baby, bam the lamb, damn thing don't pay me, bam the lamb, oh Betty had a baby, bam the lamb, damn thing don't pay me, bam the lamb, oh Betty had a baby, bam the lamb, damn 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